0: location, or do you have a separate location for us? I missed a lot of the traffic. We were in the hospital.
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3: Yeah, go ahead and respond to the secondary location. ECC, what was the address for the second location?
4: The secondary location is going to be
5: Woodbridge Road from Union Mills Road. And also, from the other kayakers, they are on the island. That's in the middle. They're not actually on the bank on the other side or ours. Command from G21 had visual and verbal contact with them from the island. And their other riders are going to work on the system and mission allocation. Command from G21.
3: Go for command.
5: Yes, redirect that visual and verbal contact with them. They're right here on the face down on my side. I'm going to be assisting them out.
3: Okay, you have them on the bank currently?
5: Yes, sir.
3: Okay, understood. What resources do you need to hold the call?
5: Just a medic unit. The two gators for right now might possibly be assisting pulling their kayaks out.
3: Okay, so you want to hold it to Medic 18, who's coming to your location, and the two gators. You don't need any other further assistance from the water rescue team from Station 11?
5: Negative, sir. I should be okay with the two gators and the medic unit.
3: Understood. ECC, are you direct? We're going to hold the call to Chief 21, the two gators that are responding, and Medic 18.
4: Understood. Ravenna River Command. Advising, hold the call to Chief 21, Medic 18, and the two incoming gators. All of the units can return in service when ready at 2011.
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4: Understood. Rescue Chief 101, 2012.
7: Chief 21, Water Rescue 11. We're 2 minutes out. We're going to proceed down at least just to turn around.
8: Gator 1 to Chief 21. Is it going to be better for us to stage on the road to drop the gator or to proceed down?
5: Run Snow Hill all the way into the back farm and then run the concrete road all the way to the very end. So drop down into a bottom where there's a store. You'll see my vehicle parked there. And then you can unload as well as Gator 2 upon arrival, just as this would bringing the extra members from the party and their equipment back up the shore.
8: Understood. We're coming out of Snow Hill now.
5: I'm great.
6: 21 from 101. What's your position from where your vehicle sits?
5: Yes, sir. If you're there, we want to send the patient back up with the farm owner to make contact with you.
9: ECC 18-2 on scene. Engine 151, what do you guys need?
4: Just the count.
2: Just 18-2 on scene, 2014.

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0: Go for command.
1: Yes, sir. So you're direct and ECC, be direct. All parties and all equipment are off of the river at this time.
0: Okay, understood. All parties are off the river. Are any of the parties going to require EMS care?
1: Chief 101 is evaluating the original patient back at the staging area.
0: Understood. Can the Gators return to service?
1: I'm going to hold them on location just to assist with transporting the rest of the individuals from the party and their equipment.
0: Understood. Okay, understood. All parties are off the river. Are any of the parties going to require EMS care?
1: Chief 101 is evaluating the original patient back at the staging area.
0: Understood. Can the Gators return to service?
1: I'm going to hold them on location just to assist with transporting the rest of the individuals from the party and their equipment.
0: Understood. ECC and County 202.
2: Two.
0: We'll be passing command to Chief 21, 202's in service.
2: Understood. Command to Chief 21, County 202, you ready? 2019.

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0: 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We'll be transporting to UVA.
1: 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The clear 2020.
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1: 201 responding.
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0: Party 9, JD 3, Battalion 201. You're responding to Branchlands Full Trust at 1320 Branchlands Drive. Unit Hotel 1 Golf, Beach 1G, for the reported cardiac arrest. 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They made contact with the subscriber. There's a male on the phone saying he needed emergency assistance and couldn't wake the female up. No further information this time. Door code information in CAD. 582 also responding.
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Motor vehicle cross BLS. Interstate 64 mile marker 121 westbound. Respond on Alpha TAC 2. Engine 161, Squad 11, Rescue 16, and Station 11. Motor vehicle cross BLS. Interstate 64 mile marker 121 westbound. 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

161, Medic 16, Squad 11, you're responding to the area of the I-64 on marker 121 westbound. We had a 911 only phone call in with an iPhone crash heard on the line. BSD has been notified. 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

0: 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Units responded to this location approximately 40 minutes ago. This is a additional call. Level 013.
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A known problem BLS. Preston Avenue and Route McIntyre Road. 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Rescue 144. A known problem BLS. Preston Avenue and Route McIntyre Road. 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
1: 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Double 037. Rescue 140 responding to Preston Ave, note Rich McIntyre for the unknown problems DLS. Per CPD, possibly a diabetic issue. It's going to be the area of West Market at Preston Avenue. Double 037.

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That was it, 59.

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0: 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Take us ground, arriving at UBI.
1: 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You're arriving at UBA 0219.
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Diabetic BLS Priority 2. 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Rescue 140. Diabetic BLS Priority 2. Brown Street of 5th Street Northwest. 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

Express U-144, you're responding to Brown Street at 5th Street Northwest for the diabetic 32. Rescue on out for this male at the Amtrak station earlier. It's a diabetic issue. PD is out with the subject. 243.

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Hemorrhage BLS Priority 2. 301, Riverside Avenue. 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

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To the left, this is priority 2603.

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Sick person VLS priority 2. 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
1: 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They said to go around to the magistrate's office, so we're sitting out by the magistrate's.
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Caller advised that the mulch in the flower bed was on fire deep in the ground. Guys, they didn't see any flames, only smoke. They did attempt to extinguish it with a hose. It continued to smolder, and they also advised that they briefly saw sparks. Caller believes mulch may be on fire, spreading further down into the ground. 0748.

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Fall BLS, caller advised that a male is intoxicated and fell. Stated he went out on an outing and came back intoxicated. He is being belligerent and derogatory towards staff. We have added PD at this time. You can stay to your own discretion. 3923.

0: 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Respond on Alpha Tac 2. Engine 83, and Rescue 18. 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Respond on Alpha Tac 2.
1: Rescue 18, Engine 83, have you both responding to the Barclay at Charlottesville? 343 Archer Avenue, 343 Archer Avenue, it's going to be room 244, Cross Streets, Polo Grounds Road, sick person ALS, 0925.

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Battalion 2 Engine 7 Truck 9 all responding. 611 Montrose Avenue, 611 Montrose Avenue, cross street to Avon Street. Say residential fire alarm. It's showing zone 4. Looks like your closest hydrants, there are two. One's going to be corner of Montrose Avenue and 6th Street Southeast. The other's going to be the corner of Montrose Avenue and Avon Street. 1008.

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Rescue 144 responding to Rose Hill Drive, upgrading emergent. 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It's going to be Unit 3, Cross Street Henry Avenue, chest pain, DLS 42. Caller stated that she's 33 weeks pregnant, woke up with her chest hurting in the middle, having pain in her right breast and pain radiating to her head. 1033.

0: 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She did advise somebody will have to let you in. I'm trying to confirm with the call taker if there's somebody there to be able to let you in. If need be, I can add PD and fire for 4th Century. ECC.
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Martha Jefferson House. 1600. Gordon Avenue. 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

0: Rescue for Correction 140, I show you responding to the Martha Jefferson House, 1600 Gordon Avenue, 1600 Gordon Avenue, Cross Street, Ackley Lane. 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They did advise you to access the 15th Street entrance behind the library, 1057.
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They have a check-in, but they have a 3-hour ETA. 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

0: and you want to have you responding CVS on Long Street, 1341 Long Street, Cross Street, East High Street. 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You're going to be looking for a blue 2004 Toyota RAV4. It's going to be person, the subject you're going to be speaking with is a white female, 37, wearing a blue and pink flannel shirt, black leggings and sandals. She stated she's going to be in the parking lot around the right side of the building, 1149.
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2: 144. We're right in the street at the Chipotle. 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
1: 403 is going to be clear as well, what do you say?
2: ECU Rescue 144. Rescue 144. We are currently at the intersection of Hemet Street North and Barracks Road. 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We can't seem to find a motorcyclist.
3: 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That's the area that they gave. 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

0: 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They're going to be located in the parking lot of Kroger.
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3: Engine 7 EMS 2, Fire Medic 1, have you all responding? Jack and Jill, 1404 East High Street, 1404 East High Street, Cross Streets Duke Street. You're going to need to enter at this location. There was a male found having a seizure on the trail. 34-year-old, he is awake and breathing. We placed a temporary map marker where the caller is with the patient at this time. Advise they're going to be closer to 0.75 mile marker on the trail, 1306.

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2: 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Area Jack and Jill, 1404 East High Street, 1404 East High Street, Cross Street, Hazel Street, Caesar ALS, 1310.
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Rescue 503, car 508 was responding. 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
2: 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Motor vehicle crash BLS. Interstate 64 mile marker 125 westbound. Respond on Alpha TAC 2. Engine 161, engine 111, rescue 16, and station 16. Motor vehicle crash BLS. Interstate 64 mile marker 125 westbound. 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

Engine 111, Engine 161, Rescue 16, all responding to the area of 125, 64 westbound. Going to be a traffic crash involving a pickup and a sedan. The pickup truck has flipped. State Police is on location. 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

Rescue 144 responding, Carver Recreational Center, 233 4th Street Northwest, 233 4th Street Northwest, Cross Streets Commerce Street, Fallvale is pretty 2. The caller did advise that the female is feeling faint, but is alert, 1352.

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2: Engines, 151, 83, 5, 32, 5, 32, Tower 121, Tower 54, Squad 11, Rescue 11, Station 11, Battalion 201, County FM, Multifamily Structure Fire, 105, Quince Lane, respond on, Alpha Tech 3, Engines, 151, 83, 5, 32, Tower 121, Tower 54, Squad 11, Rescue 11, Station 11, Battalion 201, County FM, Multifamily Structure Fire. 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

0: Dexion beam, smoke showing, small two-story structure, Charlie 5, pulling the engine three-quarter, Nixon engine needs to start water supply, 14 and 6.
1: Keep command, EC with an update.
0: Command, go ahead.
1: 360 has been completed. There is no basement. Accountability is going to be on the outside of engine 5. Had a shed on fire on the Charlie side. Majority of the fire has been put out by the homeowner.
0: Dexion, accountability on the outside. Shed on the Charlie side on fire. Fire mostly put out by the occupant, 1407.
2: Squad 11, arriving.
0: Squad 11, 1407.
1: Command, squad 11.
2: Command, go ahead.
1: Can you send your crew into here and just check for smoke conditions inside?
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0: 22 on scene, 1408.
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0: Excellent. So, command advice, 360 complete, no basement, accountability on the outside. Shed on the Charlie side on fire, fire mostly put out by the occupant, 1407.
2: Squad 11, arriving.
0: Squad 11, 1407.
1: Command, squad 11.
2: Command, go ahead.
1: Can you send your crew into here and just check for smoke conditions inside?
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1: Keep command, EC with an update.
0: Command, go ahead.
1: 360 has been completed. There is no basement. Accountability is going to be on the outside of engine 5. Had a shed on fire on the Charlie side. Majority of the fire has been put out by the homeowner.
0: Dark show, command advice, 360 complete, no basement, accountability on the outside. Shed on the Charlie side on fire, fire mostly put out by the occupant, 1407.

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1: Rescue 12, I show you responding. 6822 Plunkett Road. 6822 Plunkett Road, Cross Street, 7th Gap Road. 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

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It's going to be Unit 850, for a seizure, ALS, 1503.

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Hey, Chief 2 at 5 and 7 Truck 9. I see y'all responding out from the fire alarm activation 126 Garrick Street. Sweet J, you're getting a water flow alarm. You're going to have hydrants in the corner of 2nd and Monticello is where it's Gleason and Garrett, 1628. Hey, Chief 2 at 5 and 7 Truck 9. I see y'all responding out from the fire alarm activation 126 Garrick Street. Sweet J, you're getting a water flow alarm. You're going to have hydrants in the corner of 2nd and Monticello is where it's Gleason and Garrett, 1628.

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1: 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Here, Commander UCC.
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0: All right, we'll take a look there.

0: All right, we need you on the Delta, Charlie Delta corner. We need a shove knife. We got a little water flow over here.
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0: The alarm's actually in the 200 Garrett address. Do you have a number for them for property maintenance?
1: Command, I just want to confirm you said it's actually coming from 200 Garrett Street. Is that correct?
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1: 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Thank you.
0: Command, the information that we have no longer goes to an individual associated with that property. I'm trying to see if I can find any more information for you.

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1: Maintain 2 0.

Agency responding 779 Castle Court, 779 Castle Court, Crawl Street, Old Brook Road. Power State, a 22-year-old male took an excessive amount of antidepressants after an argument. Katie's not showing any signs, doesn't want EMS at this time. He did have a full bottle, which is 84 capsules. He now has very few left. PD is en route. Stage at your own discretion due to the individual saying he does not want EMS. I will gather further if he's going to cause a problem or not. 1713.

0: Rescue 18 TV advised the caller is now saying the husband is slightly agitated. PD is en route at this time. 1714.
1: 8-2 understood. We'll be staging on arrival.
0: PD to Caesar, staging upon arrival. 1714.

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0: 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Outside fire with hazmat. 1781, mahogany pace. 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Engine 121, engine 83, hazmat 15, station 12, battalion 201, county FN. Outside fire with hazmat. 1781, mahogany place. Respond on Alpha Tac 3.
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3: 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Medic 16 Bravo, have command.
0: Medic 16 on the scene, one bicycle is on the ground. 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
2: ACC Rescue 140, okay, I'll take
0: care. 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I'll take an 1856.

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1: 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I'm sorry to get how you went and go over because I was playing today.
0: Unit with Louvana, Cash 5, you have an open mic?
1: Come back to this way.
2: Okay. 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
1: Protection because these are the people.
2: Yeah, that's all as well. This is a high profile case.
0: Could you take a minute, take an emergency information?
2: 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I put my head out of the way there.

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Gas in house, 551 Brandon Avenue. It's a hydrant between 499 and 551 Brandon, 1932.

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0: Looks like according to EPA's engine 10 is closer than engine 1. I'm not sure if that's correct. Now they just updated it, showing engine 1 is closer than engine 10. 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
0: Battalion 1?
2: Battalion 1 ECC. I'm on the scene of a large six-story commercial building. Nothing showing. Do have hydrants located in front of the address. We'll be investigating through the Alpha side and the offensive strategy. You can continue the assignment. I'll have Garrett come in.
0: Understood. Thank you, when you're on scene. Six-story commercial structure, nothing showing. Hydrant in front of the address, investigating Alpha side, offensive strategy. Continue the assignment. Time, Chief 1 in command, 1948.

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1: 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Caller about there's a fire with a lot of smoke, smell of plastic in the air. She's calling from this address at 516 Caroline Avenue. She says it's in the woods to the east near the trail of her location.
2: 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Do we have PD en route to this location as well?
1: Yeah, we're getting them dispatched.
2: 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Thank you.
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1: I was just advising we got an additional sprinkler water flow alarm from that location.
3: 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We're here now attempting to reset the alarms.
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